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And though I see the danger still, the flames grow higher.

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Now kicked out, club shut the sun's up. One look, funny took from his girl to cuss another. Me and dudes, they blow up the chest to impress his breast. They just started this mess, they must protect the damsel in distress. So over goes my dis-

0: Kurosawa.
1: This bullies in my soul. This bullies in my soul.
2: Realuri dro da sirtse.